0: I can't take it up, so I'm gonna take it down. This key is too high.
1: Wanna sing a song or anything?
2: Okay. Good. I know one thing, going home. Okay, that's a little pitchy. But we can put it on YouTube. How about that?

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Fuck all of you said I wouldn't make it. They said I was a loser. They said I was a no one. They said I was a fucking psycho. But look at me now, all up in the interweb. Worldwide, 2009. Futurista. Enter the ninja. Yo, Landy Fusser. DJ Hot Deck. You fucking aren't good. It's mine now.

Got blood rush in my head, they hot, not popping off the fucking block, not clocking wristlet, watch been top off. Got blood rush in my head, they hot, not popping off the fucking block, not clocking wristlet, watch been top off.